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Shorty had me singing like I'm Carlos Santana. I like to kick it on the dole, niggas lack standards. I think they trying to steal my soul through that black can.

running off of yesterday's energy. A lick's in the cup, it's my level up. Remedy, scriptures left us touched on the cross, but a centerpiece. Flick it with the brush, fuck it up, that's a penalty. Knowing who to trust wasn't rushed, it's a chemistry.

It's my corner, after all. I mean, it's just one little part of the world, but things take place there, too, just like everywhere else. That's why I can never take a vacation. I gotta be in my spot every morning at the same time. Every morning in the same spot at the same time.

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2: Feed, fuel, fight for.
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2: Hope, hell and high water.
1: A to každé pondělí.
2: Shield, protect, keep it sacred. Whatever. Whatever touches your heart, a future inevitable is hurt. Let it wind through you. Let it wind through you. Be fiercely undone, brave and bellowing, elbow, ankle, shoulder your way. Will it is so. Whatever, whatever it may be, whatever it may be, that fires the engine of your chest, sprawls open your thoughts of you, unminded and moved. Let it be. Let it be. Let it silly shame and show you out. Remember when before memory made you in the nameless nothing of now? Let light lead you into the darling darkness of not knowing, yet to know what it is to feel alive, living. Whatever, whatever it may be that touches your heart, whatever, that vibrating, hungry, heavy-handed heart, let it be luminous. Unleash the firefly eager to be held.
1: Minulý týden nám vyšlo tady to nový album od americký básnířky, aktivistky, textařky i hudebnice A.G. 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Album se jmenuje The Color of Rain. My si z něj hrajeme Say It With Your Chest.
2: Say it with your chest, say it with your chest, say it.
1: Je to krásný na jazzlý album. 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

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I rather sing, sing by one beautiful lie. 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

0: I love you, but I love the Lord. 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I think that's wonderful. But then why can't you bring that same feeling home? I really wish that I could do that.
1: No, I never did it. That was atypical.
0: What makes you think you can do it?
2: I also forgot that.
0: Well, he's seven. A man's foes will be they of his own household. Well, I hardly believe that your own father or mother, a brother or sister would be your enemy. You're gonna call him a liar? No, I'm not calling him a liar. Well, I can do all things through the Lord. You can't do it. You saw the way we live and what we did, do you believe? I really don't think so.
1: Let's see, I've lost track.
0: More than I love any physical being. I think that's wonderful.

0: 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We saw divine intervention rattle through the bones of everybody that was ever shot.
1: I wanna be a wolf so I can understand, but I don't.

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It really brings out the worst in me. I read things I shouldn't read. I've seen things.

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Now I'll sit and listen.

Andrej. Andy. Andy. Andy. Andy. Andy. Andy. Andy. Andy. Andy. Andy. Andy. Andy. Andy. Andy. Andy. Andy. Andy. Andy. Andy. Andy. Andy. Andy. Andy. Andy. Andy. Andy. Andy. Andy. Andy. Andy. Andy. Andy. Andy. Andy. Andy. Andy. Andy. Andy. Andy. Andy. Andy. Andy. Andy. Andy. Andy. Andy. Andy. Andy. Andy. Andy. Andy. Andy. Andy. Andy. Andy. Andy. Andy. Andy. Andy. Andy. Andy. Andy. Andy. Andy. Andy. Andy. Andy. Andy. Andy. Andy. Andy. Andy. Andy. Andy. Andy. Andy. Andy. Andy. Andy. Andy. Andy. Andy. Andy. Andy. Andy. Andy. Andy. Andy. Andy. Andy. Andy. Andy. Andy.

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There is no satisfactory explanation of time. Why? Because it doesn't really exist. The tragedy of time is that we only understand its value after it's become a memory.

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1: How does your head look to your eyes? Well, I tell you, it looks like what you see out in front of you. Because all that you see out in front of you is how you feel inside your head. It is easy enough to stand still. The difficulty is to walk without touching the ground. Why do you feel so heavy? It isn't just a matter of gravitation and weight. It is that you feel that you are carrying your body around.

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Life is a drag. I feel I'm just dragging myself around. My body is a burden to me. To whom? To whom? That's the question. You see? And when there is nobody left for whom the body can be a burden, the body isn't a burden. But so long as you fight it, it is.

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I'm still here, calm and clear when you feel hollow is right now haunting you. That's okay, me too if you try.

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You know how I know? Because it's Wednesday. And Wednesday night is the night that we usually make love. Monday night is my night to cook. Tuesday night we go and visit your mother. But Wednesday we make sweet weekly love. It's when everything is just right. There's nothing good on TV. 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Oh, it's all on. You lean in and whisper something sexy in my ear like, I might go to bed now, I've got work in the morning. I know what you're trying to say, girl.

sexy like, is that it? 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You're trying to say, oh yeah, that's it. And you tell me you want some more. Well, I'm not surprised.

0: elektronický produkce.
1: One other thing I wanted to talk to you about. It's a rather personal.
2: There is one thing.
3: Oh.